Yeah. It's long soon to start like not doing well.

Did I hear you say? It's always great to know that there will be a Sunsplash 6 and 7 and 8, because the music is always so great that you want to hear more, So you will come back next year, because Pablo will be there. The world comes alive with Sunsplash 5. The world comes alive with Sunsplash 5. Do you know what time of morning it is? Do you know the time of morning? It is 5:25.

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Спасибо.

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0: Good, Bjorky. Now, have a biscuit. That's good.

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Time-sensitive material will very likely not be correct. Proceed accordingly.

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This is KFJC, Los Altos Hills. Beyond the grave now. Mance will be spinning the wheels of steel till 6 a.m. Ross Bobo doing it right. Achieving climax on the way out of here at 2 a.m. Thanks for an amazing Mobius Strip program. And all that's in the archive, kfjc.org. It'll be there for a couple weeks. Make sure and dig that out. We're going to let this run to the end. Pretty hot.

0: promoter in New York, so we met at the Hilton Hotel at the lobby. We said we have to leave immediately to Germany, so we hired a cab. When I saw the cab, I thought I'd faint because this little cab was just a Mitsubishi, a shifted car. I'm used to ride limousines, luxury cars with all my stuff. I've been on one suitcase, two pairs of shoes, and three backup singers. I'm used to this. I need this. Anyway, this driver had no idea how to get to the airport. Because of the 14th Street, he took a left turn instead of a right turn. And I was really mad at him because, hey man, we have to be at the airport in a few moments. So how the hell can you do that? Because the flight leaves to Berlin. One fancy cocktail
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0: Two pieces of lemon. Three crying babies
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0: 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Later at the gate, I see this beautiful lady smiling at me. 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

0: Esto que ya hablo yo, qué cosa linda, que queremos, mantenga, que queremos, mantenga, que queremos, mantenga, que queremos, mantenga.
1: 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Proceed accordingly.
2: Man, somebody coming, man. Hurry up, put the pipe down. 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

0: 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It's from the album Artificial Intelligence.
1: In my yearn for some cerebral vortex, there were many moonly things. A lingering hospitality across the floor from the hospital, though not at all a ballroom door that would open a la manifesto. Nevermore. Nevermore. Quoth the hypothalamus. Translucent emotions fade and radiate. Sip the waters that fill the coffers of the soul. Mathematize the sleep of covered eyes. Octopus. Cactus. Abacus.
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been. So we duck into your room and tell him you were hanging out with some of your girlfriends.

This is KFJC. And that was Andrew McKelvey's Many Worlds with the track Testament. And the album was Many Worlds. Before that was Liminal Lounge with the track Hush. The album was Preset. 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And the album is Future, Present, Past. Here in your source for randomness, KFJC.